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3: Well, hello there, my lovely country friends. How you doing? This is Dave Watkins. I am speaking to you from the cosy little studio of the Country Mile here in the southwest of England and being heard today by you wherever you are. Thank you for dropping by. This is the Country Mile episode 426, where every single week I bring you an hour of proper country music. All these songs you're about to hear in little bits will be played in full today as well.

have to tell you this week. I think it's a very exciting playlist. Lots of big hitters have released albums and singles. And then you've got the independents, who I always like to support as well. So please do put everything else away, settle down and get ready for an hour of great country music on this week's show. I do have a big country question. I have Two Grass, which will include another all-time classic sing song for you to sing along to. I don't have a track from the album of the month this week, but I do have an EP of the week to replace it. All will become clear as we go along. I opened with the brilliant Miranda Lambert, Till the Going's Gone, a brand new pre-release track from her upcoming album, which is going to be available on October the 2nd. It's called Crisco, and that actually means country and disco combined. Yes, that is what it's going to be like. That track there I thought was very sort of Glen Campbell 60s style. I thought that was lovely. Looking forward to the whole album and seeing how she's merging country and disco. Up next, Alan Jackson, one of the all-time absolute legends of country music, celebrating 50 years of marriage to his wife Denise. He met her while she was doing a cheerleader routine for the song I am about to play, and he has now covered it to celebrate 50 years of marriage. Alan Jackson, Still the One, The Country Mile.

This is the Country Mile. Up next, something from Brandon Flowers. Yes, the lead singer from The Killers, appearing on the Country Mile, believe it or not. And I'll tell you why in a second or two. So Alan Jackson with his version of Still the One, as I mentioned, to celebrate 50 years of marriage to his wife Denise. That has just been released. Such a happy, lovely song. And I will be asking you a question about that a little bit later in the Big Country Question. So stay alert. And that was followed by Dean Brody from Canada, Keeping Up with the Joneses, in a really good tune from his current release just out this week, the 10th album. And guess what? It's his 10th album. But that is only side A. There is a side B as well, a follow-up, a double album. Don't know for the release date for that, but side A is out now. And it's a pretty solid album. I really like that, Keeping Up with the Joneses in with Dean Brody here on the Country Mile. I just mentioned we're going to be playing a track from Brandon Flowers. Now, he is the lead singer in the world-famous rock band The Killers, but now he's appearing on a country show. Why, I hear you ask. Hey, Dave, why is Brandon... No, I won't do that again. I always do that. So he's got an album out on August the 21st. It's called Thrasher, and it is really a country and western album, apparently, and I'll give you a taste of it in just a second. Recorded in Nashville at the famous Studio A, with a load of proper country musicians. The song I'm about to play was called Plans. There is a video out of it being played live in Studio A. Go and find that after the show. But here is Brandon Flowers on the Country Mile with Plans.

Vamos, vamos. Oh, what a superb version there from Tyler Booth. Caballo Diablo, originally done by Charlie Daniels in 1974. He's half horse, half devil, apparently. Not Tyler Booth, but Caballo Diablo. I love that kind of music as well. Proper spaghetti western. TylerBoothMusic.com, by the way, if you want to go check out more about him. And before that, as I mentioned, Brandon Flowers, the lead singer of The Killers. His solo album, Thrasher, is out on August the 21st, so not too long to wait. And from it, Plans. Please do go and check out the video. It is done superbly. And I think that album is going to be a stunner. I've pre-ordered it as well. Can't wait to hear that one. So the big country question is coming up in about 3 minutes, but before that I'm going to chill it right back. A young artist from Arizona originally, now based in Nashville. It's Gonna Rain, courtesy of Colton Dawson. Just settle back, close your eyes and listen.

0: Wow, what a gorgeous song. Courtesy of Colton Dawson with It's Gonna Rain, brand new from him. As I mentioned, he's a young man from Arizona, now based in Nashville. He's just 20 years of age. He signed to Warner Records Nashville. He actually went into American Idol, I believe, and didn't actually make sort of the live shows. He just did the trials and didn't get any further, but he's going to make it big. ColtonDawson.com. Hopefully you enjoyed that. Proper country music, like I like to do it, and so do you, here on this show.
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0: Every week here on the Country Mile, I ask you one question and one question only about the world of country music. I then give you a choice of three possible answers so everybody can have a go. And if you do get it right, three big Country Mile points go to you, just for the glory of it, as it were, just a bit of fun. So if you are ready, here is this week's question. So second up on the show was the Alan Jackson brand new version of the song Still the One. But do you know who first recorded it? And there will be a bonus point if you get the year correct as well. So who first recorded the song Still the One, just covered by Alan Jackson? Was it A, Orleans? Is it B, Vegas? Or is it C, Diego? Who first recorded the song Still the One, just covered by Alan Jackson? It was a band, but why are they called A, Orleans? Is it B, Vegas? Or is it C, Diego? I will give you the answer after we've had Two Grass. Now, last week on Two Grass, the second song was a classic, The Banks of the Ohio. I said what a sing-song it was. This week, the second song is a brand new version of another old legendary tune, and you will be singing it as well.
2: 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Now it's time to play two new songs from the world of bluegrass on the section we call Two Grass. Right now, only on the Country Mile.

0: The country mile. Oh, no, I shouldn't have started that, should I? Yeah, let's forget I ever did that. We can cut that out on the edit, can't we? The Cody Norris Show, one of my favourite bluegrass bands ever, with a brand new album. It's called Spirit of America, and it's been recorded for America's 250th birthday. Happy birthday, America. I won't go on about why it happened, okay? Of course, Davy Crockett absolutely loved it. Hopefully you had a good sing-song there. That album is out now. Before that, Frank Sullivan and Dirty Kitchen, a band I've played quite a bit on this section of the show. So, Looking Past You is the track that I played. They just released that. Originally done by the New Grass Revival, and Frank Sullivan and Dirty Kitchen have an album out later this year as well. Look forward to that. That is this week's Two Grass. Now it's time for the Big Country Answer.
1: And now on the Country Mile, it's time for the Big Country Answer.
0: So if you remember back a few moments or so, the Big Country question this week was, who first recorded the song Still the One, just covered by Alan Jackson? It was a band, but what was the name of the band? Was it A, Orleans? Was it B, Vegas? Or was it C, Diego? And well done. This week, if you said A, Orleans, that was done for your bonus point in the year 1976. John Anderson also did a famous version in 77 as well. It's a song that so many people know, maybe didn't know who did the original. So if you did get A, Orleans, well done. Another question next week here on the Country Mile, but I'm now returning you to some proper country music. And next on the Country Mile, another selection from my EP of the week.

Hey, this is Amber Lawrence, all the way from Australia. My new album, The Suburban Cowgirl, is out now. You are listening to The Country Mile with Dave Watkins.

We are sadly fast approaching the latter stages of this week's show. Still got some gems to bring you. Three in a row. First of all, did you notice me doing my little edit on the jingle there? EP of the week from Pula, Georgia. The artist Cole Goodwin. I played that track before several weeks ago, but now the Howdy EP is out officially. Four tracks on there, and it's such a good song. I wanted to play it for you again. In the middle, you heard the title track from a brand new EP from Frank Ray. Good for the Soul is out now, five tracks on there, and that title track is alongside Tracy Lawrence, no less as well, frankraymusic.com. And then you just heard from Amber Lawrence, brand new album, Suburban Cowgirl, originally from the suburbs of Sydney in Mascot. Massive thank you to Amber for recording that little liner. The album is just really, really, really good. We Ride at Dawn is what I played for you then. If you enjoyed that, you'll like the whole thing. I've done a review for Country Music People magazine, which will be in the next edition in July. AmberLawrence.com.au is her website.

has just come out. The title track, Banks of the Trinity, is what I've just played for you there. His 10th studio album, in fact. But I'm going to leave you with brand new Carly Pearce. Her new song is called She Don't. Thank you for listening to The Country Mouse. See you next week.

Well, sadly, we have to depart ways for another week in just a few seconds. First of all, for all you lovers out there, the gorgeous Huckleberry from Dylan Carmichael. That's a brand new single and a brand new album from Cody Johnson.

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1: Hi, folks. This is Big Bob, and welcome to the Memory Lane Show. Today, I'll take you back to those treasured moments in time when life was much simpler. So sit back, relax, reminisce, and enjoy as I play the tunes that will never die. Let's get started.
2: Hey, I got to do what the man says, right? Let's get started, he says. So, hey, we got to get started. Is everybody still unhung over from Father's Day last week? You know, I'm going to put a request into the government that Father's Day should be celebrated the entire month of June, just not one day. Who's with me on that? Oh, I know the girls aren't with me, that's for sure. Speaking of girls, if your name happens to be Mary, well, I have a special treat on today's show for you. I perused, got a new word, I perused my music library and noticed that there was quite a few songs with Mary in the title. So, simple. For today's theme, I will feature those songs and much more. We'll also have Memory Lane's On This Date in Rock and Roll History featuring such artists as, hey, one of my favorites, Bill Haley in the comments, The Byrds. But wait, there's more. I also have requests and dedication. At this week's Wreck the Record, I went way back to find this oldie but goodie. Stay tuned to the show to find out what that song's all about. In addition, I'll have one-hit wonders, comparison covers, double-deckers, let's see, what else? My vault song, instrumental hit of the week, and you'll learn what the number one hit was on this very date back in 1961. Wow. Now, if that isn't enough, dig this. If you want to chat with other folks listening to the same show, may consider joining us in our chat room. Very, very easy to get here. 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I guarantee you'll be welcomed with open arms from Tony D, Donna, Lucky, Radio Maddie, Good Morning Radio Maddie, Bell, and myself. How's that? We'll all welcome you in. On a sad note, we did have one awesome rocker enter rock and roll heaven, and I'll tell you about him a little bit later on in the show. Please allow me to take a moment to shout a big thank you to Zeno Radio for making it possible to listen to the live Memory Lane show via your mobile device. Hey, don't get any easier. Simply dial 605-472-9037. I'll give you that number again in case you want to write it down. 605-472-9037. Now you hear the phone ring and poof, like magic, you're listening to the live show. The big benefit is now you can take me with you. That's right. If your chair is sometimes uncomfortable in front of your desktop or laptop computer, you can go to the couch, lazy boy chair, futon, whatever is most. Some people even go back to bed. Ain't that right, Donna? And listen to the show. That's the big benefit of tuning in via Zeno Radio. Just make sure your data carrier doesn't surprise you with any extra charges. Those people are wicked. They're wicked, wicked, wicked. But you can just check it out. Ask them point blank. Hey, I'm going to tune into the Memory Lane show. I'm going to call this number. Is there going to be any extra charges? You don't know. Let's do a little memory refresher of what we do during the show, besides have some fun and stuff like that. Sometimes you sing along with the tunes that will never die. Sometimes you just kick back and take in the music, sipping on your favorite beverage. Whatever it could be, the favorite prune juice and tequila. Who knows? Or coffee. You know, could be that too. Prune juice and tequila. I'll tell you maybe a little bit later on what that's all about. And sometimes, yes, just sometimes, you want to get up and dance or do some chair or bed dancing just like Donna. Now, the bottom line, you do whichever you prefer. But Do it to the super songs like this one by the Duvels. Now come on, let's jitterbug.

yeah, first song on a listen. I just glanced away for a second and bam, it got me. Lost the song. Okay, I got a problem with the microphone according to some people out there, so just bear with me. It's a brand new headset I purchased. It's only the second time I'm using it during a show, and of all things, I didn't check it out before the show, so this is where we're at. Anyway, let's get started with today's theme of featuring Mary songs with the track by James Darren. In 1962, the Philadelphia, Pennsylvania native had this tune make its debut on the Hot 100. Now, the song would peak at number 39 as he sings about being a rough, tough guy until he met Mary.

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1: 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When that song was probably being heard off of an AM radio. Yeah, that's how far back we go. Now, with that said, staying with today's theme, Canonsburg, Pennsylvania native Joey Powers had this blast from the past make his debut on the Hot 100, where would top out at the number 10 position. Folks, here's this week's One Hit Wonder.

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1: Okay, let's get to we got to get to somebody's request here. I'm getting backed up, but that's okay. I love it. The following information was submitted by Donna from Crockett, Texas, and Lucky and the boys from the Great White North. Thanks to all of you. Say a bark bark to Philo. Shucks, can't remember the names. Philo and the two other dogs. Oh no, they're going to be mad at me now. While it is with very heavy heart to report that David Clayton Thomas, lead vocalist for Blood, Sweat, and Tears, died this past June 24th, 2026, at St. Michael's Hospital in Toronto, Canada. He was just 84 years young. The cause of death was not yet made public. Folks, let's take a stroll down memory lane back to 1969, when the group had this track make its appearance on the Hot 100, and later the number 2 position on its way to a gold record. Godspeed to you, Mr. David Clayton Thomas. May you rest in peace.

0: to carry on, yeah. Hi, this is Mel Williams of xlrradio.co.uk. 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
1: Favourite station. Okay, folks, it's time to continue with today's feature, the songs featuring about Mary. So if your name is Mary, we don't have any Marys in our chat room. Let's see. Nope, no Marys in our chat room. Maybe a Mary will show up later. Who knows? Anyway, in 1978, Rick James had this track entered the Hot 100 and later peak at number 41. Now, here's a memory lane factoid for you. The song is not an ode to a sexy woman, but rather a love song to marijuana. I'm so surprised. Rick James, what else?

0: Well, hello there. I am Beach Baby from Ocean Waves Radio, and I'm listening to Big Bob's Memory Lane Show on Big Bob's Memory Lane Show. He's the best surfer dude I know.
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2: I don't know if I'd ever thought I would say this, but it's almost too hot to surf. I have the barbecue this afternoon. Ah, who picked this date, Snoopy? Anyway, every now and then, our real good friend Doc G from Hamilton Radio, he sends me a tune he just created for airplay. The past tunes have been excellent. Well, here's another awesome tune by him that is hot off the press, you might say, and ready for airplay. This track it's got a bit of a cool disco beat. So turn on your speakers and get ready to hear this fabulous track by Gene Piero.

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1: Okay, back to the request. This one comes in from Donna down in Crockett, Texas. She would like to request this song, 1978 song by Steve Martin and the Toot Uncommons. It was a good number. It was a hit number 17 and was a gold record. Okay, for Memory Lane factoid for you, the Toot Uncommons was actually the Dirt Band. How about that? 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And we'd like to have it request. Oh, this is a dedication to a Belle, our own favorite Belle, right in the chat room here. So, Belle, this is for you.

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1: Okay, I got a request sent in by Jimmy P. from Miami, Florida. He tunes into the show over at Crossroads Radio. Joey Weston over there, my good friend for many, many years. Anyway, Jimmy would like to hear this tune by McGinnis Flint. Okay, Jimmy, you asked for it, you got it.

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1: Yeah, it's too hot to surf. It's too hot to barbecue, and I got to do that. I had a choice. I could either go surfing on Grand River, or I can have a barbecue. So I figured, you know, I'm not feeling too good. I better just do a barbecue. Well, I don't know if that was the right choice or not. Anyway, for my next merry tune, we have to travel to Vancouver, British Columbia, Canada. In 1972, a group known as Chilliwack had this track appear on the Hot 100 and later reached number 75.

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1: 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Thank you, Phil.

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1: On this date in rock and roll history, back in 1960, and after 12 previous top 40 records, this track becomes Connie France's first U.S. number one hit. Now here's a Memory Lane factoid for you. It marked the first time that a female recording artist topped the Billboard Hot 100. Can you believe that? Connie would later reveal that she recorded this song in just 2

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2: 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It's a story.

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My next artist, the Classic Four, hailed from Jacksonville, Florida, and in 1969 had their song Traces peak at number two. The B-side was a tune that fits our theme today perfectly.

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1: Some days I should play that song for myself. Hey, Snoopy, no, I'm just too pooped to pop. 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
4: That's right, Roy Beatles hits that will never ever die. Now, don't touch them players. That's the way I have to say it because, oh, Phil's gone. Hey, don't touch them there players. Take care, Phil. Anyway, we have still more of the show coming at you. Our theme today, which have songs that have Mary in the title. More of Memory Lane's on this date in rock and roll history. Coming up this hour is comparison covers. We still have the number one song that you'll hear from back in 1961. Vault song, instrumental hit of the week, Rate the Record. Now, I told you I had to go way back for this goodie. I'm going to tell you the Clovers is the group right now. How's that? You might have to touch. You might have to guess what song it was, but we have it as this today's Rate the Record. And then we'll have something else, Double Decker. And then a Singer Fix tune that'll morph right into the internationally famous Rock Owl. But now, as you folks are listening to these tunes that'll never die, you can always surf on over to the main website, memorylaneshow.com. 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I'm going to tell you something. 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That's the most important three things I can say. 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Now, speaking of attaboy and attagirls, let me shout one out to Zeno Radio. Those folks make it possible for you to tune into the Live Memory Lane Show using your mobile device simply by dialing 605-472-9037. I'll say that number again, 605-472-9037. This way here, you can do some errands. Not go to the bank, go to the market, go to the fruit market, whatever, meat market, butcher, and you can tune in and you won't miss a beat about the Memory Lane Show.
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1: Okay, staying with today's theme, you might have noticed this week's comparison covers songs of Mary Lou were submitted by Rose Marie. Thank you, Rose Marie. Man, she's on a roll. She got a corner on this market. These songs were kind of different from one another, but dig this. Only one would be a charted hit, and you won't believe which one it is. The first version and the original was released by Ronnie Hawkins in 1959. It would reach number 26 position on the Hot 100. The second version was covered by Detroit, Michigan native, yeah, you guessed it, Bob Seger. You can find the tune on his Night Moves album, but very, very sadly, it did not chart on the Hot 100. Oh boy, oh boy, oh boy. That's the stuff you learn on Memory Lane. Sometimes it's good and sometimes it's just unbelievable. Today I'm featuring songs about Mary and turn to P.F. Sloan for our next tune. In 1965, the Los Angeles, California native released this track as the B-side to The Sins of the Family, P.F. Sloan.

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1: Yeah, P.F. Sloan had a little bit of Bob Dylan going there, it sounded like. Hey, whatever floats your boat, you know what I mean? I'm just dating rock and roll history. Back in 1965, this tune by the Byrds reaches the top of the Billboard Hot 100. Now here's a Memory Lane factoid for you. The only member of the group to actually play on this record was Jim McGuinn on vocals and the 12-string guitar.

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1: Big Bob. Thank you very much, Radio Maddie. Anyway, no requests coming in, so I'll have to play one of my own. This is a number 8 song by my favorite group, Electric Light Orchestra.
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1: Okay, got a request sent in by Donna down in Crockett, Texas. She'd like to hear this tune by a trio formed in Houston, Texas. They had a 1984 song. Now, this is one of two of their best charted top 10 hits. How about that? I shouldn't say best charted. The only two songs that charted in the top 10 for them, this is one of them. Okay, Donna, thank you very much. I bring you ZZ Top.

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1: 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In 1970, the group from Los Angeles, California had this track enter the Hot 100 and later would peak at number 7.

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1: Back in 1975, on this date in rock and roll history, veteran R&B arranger, producer, Van McCoy earns his first gold record for this disco smash hit. Turns out to be the biggest dance craze of the decade, and resulted in McCoy being named top instrumental artist of the 1975 by Billboard magazine.

So I'm going through my playlist, and I noticed this song. I had the hat, the cape, the sword, the mask. I had the whole nine yards. This was my hero.

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0: Yes, indeedy, folks. It is time to play
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0: 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Or you can Twitter me @memory_lane. Then after the top of the hour, I'll give the results of the vote to determine if this track should have been a hit or not. Now let's get on to the song. A late 1950s group, the Clovers from Washington, D.C., had very moderate success with songs like Lovey Dovey, Ting-a-Ling, Bossa Nova Baby, and the original version of Love Potion No. 9. But Memory Lane had to go way back and dug real deep to find this oldie but goodie. In 1954, they released Little Mama. Now, although the tune would peak at number 4 on the U.S. R&B chart, it would not get listed on the pop chart. I wonder why? Folks, it is your turn to interact with the show by voting if this blast from the past should have been a charted hit or not. Here's Little Mama by the Clovers.

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2: Okay, the song you just heard is this week's Rate the Record by the Clovers, called Little Mama. Get your votes in. We'll leave the polls open till 5 minutes and 13 seconds after the top of the hour. And at which time we will close the door, shut off the lights, hand off the ballot to Big Bertha, let her do her magic, and come up with the results. When then and only then we will share with the entire universe. How's that? Then and only then. Not before, not after. And Brother Steve's got a problem with that sometimes. I got to talk to him. Anyway, on this date in rock and roll history in 1976, this tune by Peter Frampton is released in the United States. It will reach number 12 and chart for an amazing 18 weeks.

0: 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This is Eddie Carson from Odyssey Radio, the variety and indie station that plays anything and everything. 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
1: Hey, got a request in from Donna down in Crockett, Texas. She'd like to hear this tune by Young Holt Trio. I haven't heard this tune in a long time, so I'm going to be a little bit interested in the tune, the song itself. Okay, Donna, you asked for it and you got it.

in the title. In 1967, a group from London, England, known as The Who, I'm sure you heard of them, Who? They had this track make the Hot 100 chart. Now, the tune can be found as the B-side track to their number 9 song called I Can See for Miles. I'll bring you the

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0: 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Hey, some you can dance to, some not, whatever. Hope everyone is enjoying my playlist. It's featuring tunes with Mary

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4: 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We'll also have more of Memory Lane's Honda's Dayton Rock and Roll History. This hour coming up is the number one song, Double Decker, Yet the Vault Song, and Instrumental Hit of the Week. And then we'll have, what? The Seeger Fix tune that'll morph right into the internationally famous Rock Out. You won't want to miss that. Hey, I got an idea. 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That's 605-472-9037. Now, the big advantage of this is you're mobile now because you have your remote device, you're mobile. You know, you can go to your couch, you go back to bed like Donna does, or sit on your lazy boy chair, or if you have some errands to run. You know, got to go to the meat market, the bakery, or pharmacy, whatever. If you're going to the market or you're going to the bank, it doesn't matter. You just tune into the Memory Lane show, and this way here, you won't skip a beat. Okay, all you dudes and dudettes out there, it is time for
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1: Yeah, when you have a hot rod, you always end up hearing those sirens and seeing those lights come up behind you. And if your hot rod is a red one, I guarantee you from past experience, what happens is they put on the lights just as you're going past them. Because they know they could be in a treat trying to track you down. Anyway, it's exactly 5 minutes and 13 seconds on my clock after the top of the hour. And there you go, Wayne. I did it again. The voting polls are officially closed for this week's Rate the Record, which featured a tune by the Clovers called Little Mama. I gave the song an 8. I thought it was a good song to dance to. I think Lucky indicated a little bit different. That's okay. Everybody's got an opinion. They're all good. The votes came in like this. 9% gave it a 6. 18% gave it a 7. 27% gave it an 8. 19% gave it a 9. And 27% gave it a 10. Well, all the votes were above a 5, so that automatically qualifies them. It should have been released as an 8-track tune. And I think Chris from Brewer, Maine, he claims it should have been a top 20 or so hit. I don't think it's that good, Chris. I think that, of course, like I said, it should have been an 8-track side. But I think it would have been... got too many low votes there, you know. 27 and 28, 54% below 9. So I think it should have been released as an 8-track side, as I said, but it probably would have charted in the mid-50s. How's that? I want to thank each and every one of you for taking the time out of your busy day or your personal schedule and play the game with Memory Lane, your opportunity to voice your opinion and to interact with the show. This next tune was requested by Chris from Brewer, Maine. Thank you, Chris. He's a longtime listener of the Memory Lane Show. Okay, let's get back to today's theme of merry songs. Back in 1966, one of my favorite groups, The Association, had this track entered the Hot 100. It'd be their first charted tune and later peak at number 7.

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1: Okay, the date is June 27th, the year 1961, exactly 65 years ago today. A singer-songwriter had this oldie but goodie make his debut on the Hot 100 and later be a chart topper on its way to a gold record. Folks, here is Gary U.S. Bonds on Memory Lane. A one and a two and a three and a four.

0: 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Gary, U.S. Bonds.
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0: Okay, folks, let's get back to today's theme of playing songs about Mary. In 1972, Wings had this track make its debut on the Hot 100. The tune was based on a traditional nursery rhyme of the same name and would peak at number 28.

0: It's DJ Jay. 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
2: Okay, got a request all the way from California from Tony D, one of the support members of the group of Memory Lane. He wants to hear this tune that probably would have fit today's playlist by the Monkees. Okay, Tony, you asked for it and you got it.

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1: Oh yeah, that's right. Well, we play those hits. Oh, you know that already. That'll never die. In 2018, on this date in rock and roll history, the Bee Gees' Barry Gibb was knighted by Prince Charles at a ceremony at Buckingham Palace in London, England. After the event, the 71-year-old songwriter said, "If it was not for my brothers, I would not be here." I don't get it.

The BJs. BGs. Before I get 10,000 emails. I corrected myself. They're the BGs. Today's theme is all about Mary songs. And in 1969, Creedence Clearwater Revival, known to most as CCR, had this track make its debut on the Hot 100. The tune would later reach number 2 on its way to a platinum record as he sings about a woman who works as a maid for rich people. She gets off the bus in the morning and goes to work and holds their lives together.

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1: Back in 1975, an England-formed rock and roll band called Sweep had this track make its debut on the Hot 100. It had become a number 5 hit on its way to a gold record.

Okay, the next song on the list is also requested by Donna down in Crockett, Texas. Thank you big time, Donna. I do hope everyone enjoyed today's theme of songs about Mary. I'd like to close this segment with a tune by another one of my favorites, Ricky Nelson. 1961, the Teaneck, New Jersey native had this track appear on the Hot 100. The tune would go on to reach number 9 and chart for additional 9 weeks.

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1: Okay, ladies and gentlemen, boys and girls of all ages, you know, especially you cool cats out there in cool skirts, you know it's rock out time. I don't have to tell you about it. It's that part of the show when you should turn them speakers way up. Move that furniture around. Get it out of your way so you can make some moves. You know, man, get some room for yourself. Make those 60s and 70 moves. I don't know who you're going to impress, but, you know, hey, have some fun. Put on those white Bobby socks, then those dancing shoes, and get ready to shake it. Or here's an idea. You can just do a little bed dancing like Donna. Well, we're going to start off today's rock out with this 1968 number 17 Seeger Fix tune. Yeah, baby. Ann Arbor, Michigan.

Moonwalkers, for Paul from Sterling Heights. You still got my mushroom soup ready? Gotta keep reminding him. His memory's worse than mine. Anyway, got a few announcements to make. First of all, most important, gotta speak about those affiliates of Memory Lane. Thank you very much for picking up the show, either live or the recorded version. Either way, you are the team that distributes the show around the world. I thank you very much. If you tune in at one of the affiliate sites, give yourselves a round of applause. I appreciate it very much. Make sure you somehow, either through contact email or phone call or however you can communicate with the owner, tell them thank you for carrying the Memory Lane show and that we all appreciate it very much.

0: Lucky was here. Donna was here. Thank you big time. That's right, Tony D. Thank you big time for tuning in to the Memory Lane Show, coming into the chat room, and be a figure of support for Big Bob. You know what I mean? That helps quite a bit. Next week, I got the week off. I got the week off. I got the week off. I almost went 6 months, you know, straight. So next week, Brother Steve's going to take the console, and his theme is going to be artists that served in the military. He's got a July 4th special that he promises me and everybody else out there that is second to none. So you want to make sure you tune in. I think I might tune in if I have nothing better to do anyway. Please allow me an opportunity to provide all the terrific listeners out there a suggestion or two or three. Firstly, please keep your hands clean. That's very, very simple. That'll reduce the chances in catching any diseases. Also, you can do me a big favor by helping out the elderly who may live near you. Now, very simple. All you have to do is visit or call and say, hi, Mrs. Bluebird. I don't know if Mr. Bluebird's home or not, but I'm going to the market, and if there's anything that I can pick up for you while I'm there. Now, here's where it comes interesting. The older people want to retain their independence. And they said, yeah, I can do it myself. No, no, no, no, no. That's not the point. That's not the point that you can or cannot do it yourself. By you asking them, you are taking them out of the bad environment, and they have to travel somehow, either walk or take a car that, I don't know, traffic today is a bummer, and somehow, some way, get them to the market. But you ask them if they help, if they get you get declined the first time, don't worry about it. Ask them the following week when you're going and say, hey, Mrs. Bluebird, I don't know if Mr. Bluebird's home, but I'm going to the market. Is there anything you need? Trust me, they will eventually surrender, because they have to think about it being a good idea that giving the stranger their personal stuff, like milk, bread, something maybe from the pharmacy, Pepto-Bismol, iron tablets, I don't know, anything. But you take that out of their things to do list. You do it for them, and they're gonna feel pretty good when you come up and you show them the goods and say, "Hey, here's what I got for you." And I know you wanted some bread, but maybe there's a little bit of butter too, you know. Or you're gonna feel good for doing it, and you tell me, and I'm gonna feel good for bringing it to your attention that you could do something like that for the elderly. Anyway, next week I'm off. I'll see you in a couple weeks.
1: Oh my, I don't believe it. Is it that time already? Come on, sing along with me.
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0: 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My brother from another mudder, DJ Troublemaker from the Troublemaker Experience, causing trouble around the world. 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Mary and the entire gang at Zeno Radio. A big hello to David over at High Energy FM, a good place to be yourself. 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A big thank you to Randy from Randy Soul Radio. 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Big Red Ron from Lincoln Oldies Station in Lincoln, Nebraska. 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A big hello to our good friend Jason over at Mix Radio Preston. All the fine folks at Sleepy Cat Records, our longtime friend Denny from That Classic Rock, also rocking through the years with our good friend Ron Richards, Rocking Al from Rock 103, Edmonton's internet radio station. Our good close friend Sam Smith from KDBS Radio, playing oldies in old school forever. All the great folks over at Metro Sound, the home of great music. And last but certainly not least, a big thanks to Steve from 88.7 FM. 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Thank you for tuning in. And I'll see everyone next week with another Memory Lane show when, once again, I'll play the hits that will never die.
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1: Hello and welcome back to another edition of My Generation. 2 hours of music from the 1960s coming up, including features, a quiz, and hopefully a lot of memories. And we will start this week with a band who were a bit legendary back in the 1960s. They were called John's Children, and they were very out there, as you'll find out on the song called Smashed Blocked. After this.
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4: Please, I'm losing my mind. Help me now, before it's too late. Try to bring me back. Everything's spinning. My eyes are tired. I'm losing my way. Where are you? Where am I? Everything's spinning. I must have some of you. I'm dizzy from wanting you. My eyes are getting tired.

Well, now we've got that sorted out, can we get on? I've got to get home. If my pussy isn't attended to by 8 o'clock, I shall be stroking it for the rest of the evening.

John's children got us going this week with Smashed, Blocked, and Not a Social Media in Sight back in the 1960s, blocking and all that. And they were followed by Keith and a song that one record company used as the title to a compilation of his, Ain't Gonna Lie. Now here's a girl group from America who provided loads and loads of songs that were covered by British beat groups in the about 63 to 65, the Shirelles. And I don't know that anyone did cover this song by them. It's called Remember Me.

0: The Shirelles and a song called Remember Me on My Generation.
1: They covered the Beatles. Maybe they should have known better.
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0: Mary Wells and Help. For the A side, B side this week, we go to London and a mod band who had terrific success and still do, The Who. And this single was released, I think, in 1966. The B-side was called In the City.
1: What is a B-side?
2: Well, you see, it's the other side of the record, the one no one ever plays. You know that one?

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0: from New Zealand. 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
1: No words to this? Must be a karaoke tune.

It must be my generation, from the music convention, psychedelia and all, to the Bonanza theme by David Rose, and then the Applejacks and Tell Me When, their biggest hit from 1964. Now we're off to some soul music, and a pair that, towards the end of their career, wouldn't walk on stage from the same side. They had grown to dislike each other that much, but this is Sam and Dave, and When Something Is Wrong With My Baby.

0: Now follow that. An original of a song, then a different tune by an artist that covered it.
1: From Sam and Dave and Something Is Wrong With My Baby to A Sandy Shore, follow that. So we'll start with the original version of a song that she covered by the Four Tops.

We heard The Four Tops and Baby I Need Your Lovin', covered by Sandy Shaw. And then Sandy Shaw and a big hit she had with Girl Don't Come, which was one of those songs that started off as a B-side. Now we're off to another Pye recording artist, a girl group called The Breakaways. And this is called Your Kind of Love.

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0: Keith West was first of those two, with Excerpt from a Teenage Opera, followed by a bit of a rarity and a bit of an oddity, really, because that was the Mindbenders covering a song on the Zombies album, Odyssey and Oracle, which, although it's lauded quite rightly these days, crept out in about 1968, and nobody basically noticed. And then Americans took Time of the Season to number one, and suddenly it all changed again because the Zombies had already split up. To find someone covering a song from Odyssey and Oracle is extremely unusual, I would suggest.
1: Now a Northern Soul Floor Filler.

Contours and Just a Little Misunderstanding. In 1965, Paul Simon, who had made one album with Art Garfunkel by then, which didn't do a lot, so the next album that Paul Simon recorded, it was a solo album called The Paul Simon Songbook. And on that album contained lots of songs, solo versions by Paul Simon, that would subsequently be recorded by Simon and Garfunkel and be very well known. And this is a case in point. From that 1965 album, Paul Simon on his own, and I Am a Rock.

Two songs coming up, co-written by Barry Mann, who has written a few hundred hits. We will start with a number one from 66, I think it was, The Righteous Brothers.

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5: 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It's My Generation with Gary Jackson. The Twisted Wheel, Wigan Casino, right here on My Generation.

Two songs co-written by Barry Mann there. We started off with the Righteous Brothers and You've Lost That Loving Feeling, and followed them with Edie Gourmet and an American hit called

We started that pair with Tony Clark and Landslide, big hit on the Northern Soul Clubs, followed by Chris Andrews and a hit that he had called To Whom It Concerns. Now we're going to the hippie era. Well, we've got to be going to the hippie era because the next song is called Lovin' and it's performed by the Morning Glories. Moving swiftly on.

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1: The Morning Glories, that was, and a song called Lovin', as we head towards Three Before the Beatles, all taken from the American chart today in 1961.
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Bobby Lewis, can't remember his name for a minute. Bobby Lewis was first with Tossin' and Turning, followed by Roy Orbison, of course, and the wonderful Running Scared. And we finished off with Rick Nelson and his big hit, Hello Mary Lou. Now a band who will be far better known to people as Procol Harum. But before they were Procol Harum, they were the Paramounts, and they were recording songs like this.

0: The Paramounts, who didn't have success commercially, or at least chart-wise, until they became Procol Harum. That was their version of Little Bitty Pretty One.
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3: Now a record as rare as hen's teeth.

That was from an album that nearly wasn't, called Regimental Sergeant Zippo, recorded by Elton John in 1967-68. And Dick James, the publisher, decided it wasn't in the band's interest. Wrong musical style. So Elton went back to the keyboard and wrote Empty Sky. But that was from that album, originally, a song called Nina's Band, or Nina. It's just called Band Version of Nina. Subsequently released something like 53 years later. Now, on the Beatles' Apple record label, this is Trash. Did they ever really think they were going to get anywhere with a name like that?

Two songs released on the Beatles' Apple record label there. We started off with Trash and Golden Slumbers, Carry That Weight, which I think was a hit of sorts here in our charts. And that was followed by Jackie Lomax and a bonus track on the CD edition of his album Is This What You Want, released in 1969, Going Back to Liverpool. Well, 1966-67 came along. Maybe it was time that the guitar book, or the guitar player's book, was rewritten. This guy certainly did it.

my way, and it really didn't have to stop. It just kept on going. And so castles made of sand slips into the sea.

Jimi Hendrix and his experience and Castles Made of Sand. Now we're going back to earlier in the 1960s, and a man who made, I don't know if it was his acting debut in the film The Great Escape, but he was in it anyway. This is John Layton.

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Bee Gees and a song called I Am the World. This is called The Slip Disc. Who is it? What's the song called? Oh, that is slipping, isn't it? Don't bother contacting the studio. I'll play it for you in about 10 minutes' time. Here it is again. Best of luck with that. And, well, I occasionally play rare songs on My Generation. And I don't think there's not the song that's rare. Everyone knows the song. But even the record company that released this said in the sleeve notes that they couldn't find out who it is. But they did say it was a great version of My Generation. So with My Generation, here are what the record company called the Unknown Mod Band.

are this week's vintage tunes. God Save the King. King. King. King. King. King.

0: You're not allowed to do that these days, wolf whistle at somebody, apparently. If anyone wants to wolf whistle at me, you're quite welcome. I'll even give you guide dog a dog biscuit. Danny and the Juniors were first with At the Hop, and we followed them with Bobby Day and Rockin' Robin from the 1950s. Now we're going up to Liverpool, and a band you might not have heard of called Casey Jones and the Governors.
1: Merseybeat wasn't just about the hits.

0: Casey Jones and the Governors, and Don't Ha Ha, which of course was their version of an old song by from the 1950s by a band whose name escapes me at the moment, but I will remember them probably halfway through the next song. Thanks very much for keeping me company. Hope you can join me same time next week for another edition of My Generation, and give yourself 10 out of 10 if you knew that the slip disc was the Everly Sisters and a song called Love is Strange.
1: That's the slipped disc. Put a half crown on it on the dance set, and it sounds like this.

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4: Hello and welcome to my Blues Cafe with me, Steve James. I'm

Hour of the Blues lined up for you today. And if you love the blues, then stay tuned for the next hour. I've some great artists coming up. I've got Harold Davenport, Lonesome Pete, Sean Webster, and Lance and Lee, just to name a few. And my artist of the week this week is Chris O'Leary from his Blue Collar album. So that all adds up to a lot of blues to fit in 1 hour. So sit back with me, Steve James, and enjoy the ride. And to start the show today, Harold Youngrell Davenport is a young American blues musician from Vicksburg, Mississippi, known as a guitarist, harmonica player, singer, and songwriter, who has quickly gained attention in the modern blues scene. Aside from his skills on harmonica and guitar, he's a gifted lyricist. His first full-length recording under his own name is called Youngrell, and it was released on the 5th of June 2026. So, from Youngrell, here is Harold Davenport with a song called Fatherless Child.

Well, that was Harel Youngrell Davenport there with a song called Fatherless Child. Lonesome Pete is a one-man blues act and is Northern Ireland's answer to C6 Steve, based just outside Belfast in Whitehead, Northern Ireland. Peter is continually writing his own material and playing a mix of blues standards along with his guitar, some of which are handmade, and drum-driven original songs that promise to get those feet stomping. He's no stranger to the local music scene. Pete has had many years gigging experience, playing in pubs, clubs and festivals throughout the country. 2021 saw the release of Lonesome Pete's live studio 5-track album of original songs called The Devil's Deal. So from that very album, here is Lonesome Pete with Down by the Crossroads.

And that's Lonesome Pete there with Down by the Crossroads. And you're listening to the Blues Cafe with me, Steve James. And remember, if you'd like me to play one of your favourite blues songs, or you'd like me to dedicate a song to someone, then all you've got to do is to go to my website, stevejamesblues.com. There you'll find a request form. Just fill that in with the name of the song and the artist performing it, and I'll play your choice on a future show. Also, if you're a blues artist that wants to contribute to the show, then again, go to my website, stevejamesblues.com. There you'll find an artist page. Just let me know how to get some of your music and tell me a bit about yourself, and I'll feature your work on a future show. And one of the regular features on the show is Artist of the Week, and this week it's Chris O'Leary from his Blue Collar album. Chris O'Leary was born in 1968 in New York and was immersed in music from an early age. At the age of 10, he saw The Band live, which left a lasting impression. He was especially drawn to the sounds of the blues harmonica. The 10-year-old O'Leary got his hands on a Honor Marine Band harmonica and began to teach himself to play the Chicago blues. Blue Collar is his latest album. The album is described as a high-energy contribution of 11 original songs that range from humorous to social commentary. The album features his vocals and harmonica playing, backed by his touring band, and was released on Alligator Records. So from Blue Collar, here is my artist of the week, Chris O'Leary, with a song called Bad Decisions.

And that's Chris O'Leary there with Bad Decisions. And Chris O'Leary is my artist of the week this week, so more from him later on in the show. A young Sean Webster's life dramatically changed when a friend introduced him to the likes of music by the great blues artists. The Three Kings, Albert, B.B. and Freddie, as well as Robert Cray, Buddy Guy and Gary Moore. The Light of Day is Sean Webster's most anticipated release yet, a studio album arriving in 2026 and set to introduce him to an even wider audience. The album was mastered by John Astley, the engineer behind recordings by Eric Clapton, the Rolling Stones, Led Zeppelin, Paul McCartney and The Who. So from The Light of Day, here is Sean Webster with the title track, called, of course, Light of Day.

And that was Sean Webster there with Light of Day. And you're listening to The Blues Cafe with me, Steve James. Time now for a regular feature that's in the show each week. It's a something old, something new, maybe borrowed, but always blue. Here we look at a blues tune recorded in the past and then the same song re-recorded more recently by a different artist. It's a feature in the show that you can contribute to. So what about if you have an idea for the same song by two artists? Maybe the original, then a second version covered by a different artist. Well, if you do, go to my website, stevejamesblues.com. There you'll find a request page. Just fill that in with the name of the song and the two artists performing it, and I'll feature your choice in a future show. With a shout out, of course. So the song today is one we all know. It's called House of the Rising Sun. It's a traditional folk song, sometimes called Rising Sun Blues. It tells of a life gone wrong in New Orleans. Many versions also urge a sibling or parent and children to avoid the same fate. The most successful commercial version, recorded in 1964 by the British rock group The Animals, was a number one hit in the UK singles chart, and also in the United States and France. Like many classic folk ballads, The House of the Rising Sun is of uncertain authorship. The oldest known recording of the song under the title Rising Sun Blues is by Clarence, Tom Ashley and Gwen Foster, who recorded it in 1928. Ashley said he had learned it from his grandfather, Enoch Ashley. The first recording of the tune I have for you today is by the great Nina Simone, taken from her Nina at the Village Gate album, released in 1962 on Colpix Records. So here it is, Nina Simone with House of the Rising Sun.

Well, that was Nina Simone there with House of the Rising Sun. The second version of the song is by The Animals. They're an English rhythm and blues and rock band formed in Newcastle-upon-Tyne in the early 1960s. They moved to London upon finding fame in 1964. The Animals were known for their gritty, bluesy sound and deep-voiced frontman, Eric Burdon. So, how could I not play this? Here is The Animals with House of the Rising Sun.

And that was House of the Rising Sun there by The Animals. And you're listening to The Blues Cafe with me, Steve James. Time now for a weekly feature called Joker in the Pack. This is a regular feature where every week I play a tune that's not necessarily blues. It's just a song I love and I want to share it with you. This week's Joker is a great tune. It's called The Sound of Silence. Originally, The Sound of Silence is a song by American music duo Simon and Garfunkel. The song was written by Paul Simon over a period of several months in 1963 and 1964. A studio audition led to the duo signing a record deal with Columbia Records, and the song was recorded in March 1964 at Columbia Studios in New York City for inclusion on their debut album called Wednesday Morning 3 AM. But, and here comes a big but, the version I'm going to play for you is by The Disturbed, an American heavy metal band from Chicago. Now, that's not really the style of music that I often listen to. However, the sheer power of this song by The Disturbed actually blew my socks off. It was a stop-and-listen moment as the song builds to a crescendo. And just a warning, you may need a lie down after this one. So please join me with my Joker in the Pack this week, The Disturbed, with Sound of Silence.

And that was the Disturbed there with Sound of Silence. And that was my joker in the pack this week. A song that's not blues, just one I love. And I wanted to share it with you. Time now for a second song from my artist of the week, Chris O'Leary, from his Blue Collar album. Here he is with a song called How'd I Ever Get Along?

0: Hey, you.
1: I'd have never gotten far without your expertise to see me through. Without you there to hold my hand, I'd be lost without a clue. Most folks are born with just one mother. Somehow, yeah.

And that's Chris O'Leary there with How'd I Ever Get Along. And Chris O'Leary has been my Artist of the Week this week. And just to remind you, there is a feature in the show called the Have a Go at Two in a Row. It's a feature where you, the listener, gets to choose two great blues songs that I'll play back to back with no chatting in between. All you need to do is to go to my website, stevejamesblues.com, find the request page, choose two great blues songs, and I'll play them back to back with a shout out for you, of course. And if you want to tell me why you chose those songs, that would be great as well. So, Lance and Lee are an American husband and wife duo based in Nashville, Tennessee. Their sound blends country, roots rock, blues, and Americana, drawing on their very different backgrounds. Lee grew up in an Amish community singing country and gospel music, while Lance came from the Texas rock and blues scene. They formed the duo after meeting in Nashville and have since built a strong following through extensive touring and independent releases. Blues for Breakfast is their 2026 blues rock release on Dream Aloud Records. It was released on May the 29th, 2026, and is presented as a five-track EP that leans more heavily into the blues side of the duo's musical identity. So from Blues for Breakfast, here is Lance and Lee with Salt and Pepper. You're

And that was Lance and Lee there with a song called Salt and Pepper. Guitarist and songwriter Albert Castagaglia delivers his most expansive and personal album to date called Grits and Glory. And that's his 13th album release, released on July the 31st via Gulf Coast Records. Albert has never been content to stay in one lane. Throughout his career that began with blues legend Junior Wells and has evolved into an award-winning solo run, Castagaglia has built a reputation for honouring tradition while relentlessly pushing forward. That spirit fuels Grits and Glory, his forthcoming album. Recorded live at London's legendary Abbey Road Studios, Grits and Glory finds Castagaglia broadening his musical horizons by remaining firmly rooted in the blues. I have a sneak preview of the album by the way of a just-released single. So from Grits and Glory, here is Albert Castagaglia with I'm Afraid to Go to Sleep.

Degallia there with I'm Afraid to Fall Asleep. But looking at the time, I'm going to have to bring today's show to a close. My name is Steve James and you've been listening to my Blues Cafe, so thank you for joining me for the last hour. It really has been my pleasure to bring the blues to you. So have a great week and stay safe, and I'm going to catch you the same time, same place next week for some more great blues. And to play us out of the show, here is Lonnie Brooks with a song called Cold Lonely Nights. My name is Steve James, and I'll catch you very soon.

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1: And of course, that's 70s music. It's Back to the 70s with Kevin Larkin. The memories. The music. It's Back to the 70s with Kevin Larkin. And now, Back to the 70s with Kevin Larkin.

the singer who pretty much looks the same now as he did in the 70s. That's Barry Manilow on Back to the 70s with It's a Miracle. Hey there, it's your host Kevin Larkin. Welcome into this week's show, where I'm going to spotlight songs that were short and sweet. Songs from the 70s that were under 3 minutes long. And to kick off our spotlight, it's Ringo Starr. Here's the No-No song.

0: A memory from 1978 from Pablo Cruz on Back to the 70s. That's I Want You Tonight. It's Kevin Larkin slowing things down just a bit with Seals and Crofts' follow-up to Diamond Girl, which was a huge hit for the duo back in 73. Here's We May Never Pass This Way Again.
1: Life

the greatest hits and old while oldies, it's Back to the 70s with Kevin Larkin, spotlighting songs this week that were short and sweet. And Natalie Cole's 1975 hit fits that category. Coming in at 2 minutes and 50 seconds, here's This Will Be on Back to the 70s.

That's my friend George Benson on Back to the 70s with his first top 40 pop hit from 1976, a song written by Leon Russell, This Masquerade. And here's another song written and sung by Leon. It's Tightrope on Back to the 70s.

0: One of the few pop hits in history that features the flugelhorn. That's Chuck Mangione on Back to the 70s with his 1978 Grammy-nominated hit, Feel So Good.
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1: Johnny Osmond. Cher. O.J. Rod Stewart. Slade. Dr. Hook. Raspberry. The Hollies. And more. Gallery.

the greatest hits and oh, wow, oldies. It's Albert Hammond going back to the 70s with It Never Rains in Southern California. Kevin Larkin here, dipping into our file of under 3 minute songs, and I've come up with this one. Here's Dr. Hook with Sharing the Night Together.

The theme from the longtime running NBC show Sanford and Son. That's Quincy Jones on Back to the 70s, where this week we're featuring songs that are under 3 minutes long. Stopwatches at the ready, please. This next song comes in at 2 minutes and 30 seconds. It's a remake of an old Sam Cooke tune. Here's Another Saturday Night. Here's Cat Stevens on Back.

It's back to the 70s with Creedence Clearwater Revival, a song that topped out on the charts in 1971 at number 6, Sweet Hitchhiker. Kevin Larkin here, and we're featuring songs this week that are under 3 minutes long. And here's one from Jim Croce. If I-

0: That song was a big disco hit for Sister Sledge, written by Nile Rodgers and Bernard Edwards. That's Lost in Music. Back to the 70s is a production of 70s radio shows, written and produced by Kevin Larkin. All copyright restrictions apply, and rebroadcast is prohibited without express permission. It's Kevin Larkin saying until next time, you keep that lava lamp lit, and I'll see you right back here with another episode of Back to the 70s. Bye-bye.
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0: Smokey Robinson and the Miracles, the tracks of my tears.
1: And the wolf just keeps on coming.
0: Oh, ain't this great? Listen, if you missed anything, here's a quick replay of what we've already covered on the show. Okay, now that we're all caught up, let's get underway here. Some more. Wolfman Jack, the supreme king of the wonderful thing. And...

0: to Betty Jean to Grace and the great ride they had in his Jeep last night. Ray says he now knows what it's meant by four on the floor. Wolfman
1: Jack! Oh, I tell you, I'm so sincere when I tell you that there is no other. One fine day you're gonna find out that the Wolfman really, really does mean it. Because I got to tell you, touch is a feel. A feel is a touch. But a touch is not an onion. An onion is not a rutabaga. And a rutabaga is not a cloud in Wisconsin.

0: Hello, who's this on the Wolfman telephone?
1: Hi, this is Johnny Rivers. I just want to say hello to all my good friends. I also want to remind you that another good friend of mine is coming to rock and roll your way. It's the Night of the Wolf, the one and only Wolfman Jack. He'll be here to party with you, so don't miss it. It's the number one rock and roll event, Wolfman Jack and Radio Together.
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And we gonna play this one.

0: 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Your Wolfman just got $1 million worth of music he laying at your feet.
1: Captain's Log Supplement. 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
0: And this is little Esther Phillips.

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And I know you'll be right here for the Wolfman Jack Show. He told me to tell you that he just can't do it without you. Wolfman!

0: Once there was a man who went out to sow some grain, you see. As he scattered the seed in a big green groovy field, he heard from a distant faraway sound, music to his ears, and just ate it up. And as the music got closer, the planted grain would grow into healthy wheat and nourishing rice and corn. But when the music left, so did the very life of the earth and all it sprouted. And the man who went out to sow some grain starved. Just as it is, numbed with the absence of music. So it goes that music feeds the soul as the earth feeds the body. You know what I mean? I now cover you with a just bunch of whole warm feelings here.
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0: You ask, what's the difference between Wolfman Jack and Clark Kent? 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
1: Hi, this is Tony Orlando. I just want to say hello to all my good friends. As much as you all love that good time music, then I know you'll be right here for the rock and roll of the Wolfman Jack Show. It all starts with Wolfman right here. He told me to tell you, he just can't do it without you, man.
0: Wolfman Jack. Rock and roll!
2: Wolfman Jack.
0: Jumping June bugs, jive pole, mama, we must play some more rock and roll immediately or face the wrath of the mighty cranch pin ruler of the left-handed plugged-in cosmos. Go ahead, ah!

0: record that you made.
1: Yeah, man, I came in to request you to play a record for my girlfriend Juanita, man. But I told you 1,000 times, man, don't call it a gang, man.
0: I'm sorry,
1: it's
0: man.
1: Not a gang, man. It's like a...
0: Did you bring other cats with you?
1: Yeah, man, I got...
0: Are they waiting at the car?
1: Jose's in the car. Somebody's car, I don't know. We decide which one to take it. But don't call it a gang, man, because...
0: I know she got a Chevrolet. I was at a 57
1: Chevrolet. Yeah, 57 chopped on channel, man, with the, you know,
0: that's
1: all the stuff
0: car,
1: on it.
0: Man.
1: But don't say gang, because my mother listens to you all the time. And if she knows I belong to a gang, man, she won't let me go out late at night. You know what I'm talking about?
0: Hey,
1: Jack. Woo, yeah. Man, Jack, will you do me a favor, man?
0: Sure, anything for you.
1: Will you play a song for me?
0: You man? Know I'll play a record for you.
1: Will you play a record for me? And dedicate it to my girl, Juanita?
0: Right.
1: Would you play Angel, baby?
0: You
1: man?
0: Got it.
1: You got
0: man.
1: That one?
0: You got
1: oh,
0: it.
1: Oh,
0: right now.
1: Far out, man.

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But here's one thing you just can't tell. You don't know when, though. You never can tell when Joe Hinton will come back in town. But here's what I want you to

0: 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Wolfman Jack here saying bye, baby.
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5: Hello and a very warm welcome to another edition of the Just Jazz Show. Steve Hart with you for the next hour, playing some of the best new jazz anywhere. Coming up in today's show, music from Patrick Bradley, D.S. Wilson, Big Poppy, and a brand new wonderful sound from Louis Alas as well. All that and more in this edition of Just Jazz. And kicking off today's show, a great one from Big Mike Hart, Working Day and Night.

Lovely stuff. Big Mike Hart and a great new one from him called Working Day and Night, cover version, of course. Big Mike Hart got his big break in January 2024 with a single called Cigar Lounge featuring the wonderful Boney James, and has just gone from strength to strength. He's out of California. Do check out his website, BigMikeHart.com. Just Jazz, Steve Hart with you for the hour. Hello. Hello. Good to have you with me today. JJ San Severino, Let It Go.

is so nice, very pretty, like that. Patrick Bradley from a brand new album called Gratitude and a track called Narrow Path. 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And he writes that he had a period of severe illness and is really grateful to have got through that and helped inspire him to make a new album called Gratitude and a lovely track there called Narrow Path. And just by pure happenstance, we've gone from Narrow Path to Gates of Eden. 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Wilson.

Lights You Up. Very Lewis to be Kenny G. Dig deep and think again, and he was told he needed to get his own unique sound, and he's certainly done that. 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And do buy the music, buy some music this week. 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The Paul Colombo Group, lovely track here from the album Mabruka, and this one's called Homestyle.

very nice to Audrey Okoa out of Canada, and from the album The Sorceress, brand new album out this week, and that track is called Button People. And Audrey, classically trained musician, plays trombone, sounds absolutely superb. You're listening to Just Jazz, an hour of smooth, cool, wonderful jazz and lovely sound here from Marshall Karloff, and a title track from the album Sea

Beautiful stuff, Michael Karloff, Sea Breeze, that's the letter C, Breeze, and very, very nice too. You're listening to Just Jazz, my name is Steve Hart. If you want to find out more about the show, more about me, do pop over to my website, stevehartmedia.com. We'd love to have you have a little look and find out if there's anything there you'd like to look at. Herb Partlow, title track from the album City Lights.

Jason Tipp was in the band Under the Lake, but he went solo 2023 and is redoing some of his favourite tracks, and that one is called Bridgetown. Keyboards, Jason Tipp. Guitar, Joel Del Rosario. Bass, Roberto Valli. Drums, Gordon Campbell. Mixed by Roberto Valli and mastered by Steve Hall. A very good job. Very nice mastering there. Enjoyed that. Good stuff. Okay, Steve Hart with you on Just Jazz. Michael Manny, love this one from the album Triangles, and this one is called Night Shift.

Michael J. Manny, a new release called Night Shift from the album Triangles. Do check out Michael's website, Michael Manny, M-I, it's called Michael Manny, but his website is called Mike Manny, MikeManni.com, Grammy award-winning performer and music producer, wonderful sound. And I've noticed a lot of musicians now are building their own mailing lists, and if you like any of the music that I'm playing in today's Just Jazz or any Just Jazz show, and you pop over to their website, a lot of them are running their own mailing lists now. So you can sign up to their mailing list and kind of get information from these wonderful musicians directly to you, and find out where they're performing and get details of upcoming releases and all that kind of thing. And I think that's really a growth of the independent musicians that are making their own way today. They can't rely on the record companies to do that kind of thing for them, so they're building their own kind of databases of fans and followers. And so do check out their website and sign up to their mailing lists, and keep up to date with your favorite jazz musicians. Patrick Dimmack, he has a new album out called Amplitude. Love this one. Features Michael Lington. This is the title track.

0: bounces along lovely like that. Patrick DeMack and title track from the album Amplitude.
1: Oh, yes.
0: Okay, that is about it for this hour of Just Jazz. My name is Steve Hart. Thank you so much for sitting with me while we go through some wonderful, new and superb jazz. Going to leave you today with Terry Disley out of the UK, now residing in the Bay Area of California. He's got a new single out called Tickling the 88. Of course, 88 keys on the piano. Lovely sound. See you next time around on Just Jazz. Cheers.

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And joining him also on guitar, Cashmere Williams with Cooling. 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

0: The twins are in the house and they are definitely commanding your attention. 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I am so glad you're here, and if you are new here, welcome home. I tell you, it gets no smoother than this. Sad too, that's coming up next. It's the Smooth Jazz Weekend. I'm Tina E.
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0: 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And joining her at the top of set two of this hour on saxophone, Isaiah T with After Hours Glow. You can check him out at IsaiahTSax.com. And of course, kicking off set two of this hour, saxophonist Antonio Jackson with Good Love. You can show him some love at AntonioJackson.com. I tell you, after a long and very trying week of working hard, I'm sure, thank you for taking time to pause and play. We got more luxury for your ears on the way. It's a Smooth Jazz Weekend. I'm Tina E.
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Your ears should be delighted as we continue to celebrate independent excellence. On saxophone, that was Jay White featuring Lynn Roundtree with Motor City Moves. 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And joining him, repping Vegas, Philly, and Atlantic City, group called Jasmine with Lovebirds. 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

Pure Essence. That was bassist Julian Vaughn featuring Vandell Andrew with Afro Nights. He's at julianvaughnmusic.com. And kicking off set three of this hour, Ben Tankard would remind me he's on Facebook. And we are also on Facebook at Smooth Jazz Weekend. I hope that I've been able to add a little more smooth to your weekend. Thanks for joining me. Let's make this a weekly habit. Same great feeling every weekend. Closing out the show today on keys, we got Nathan Mitchell with Boss Man. He's at nathanmitchellmusic.com. It's been an honor, an absolute pleasure. I'll see you next weekend. I'm Tina E.

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They're looking for, watch this, they're looking for comfort. They're looking for comfort and joy that will come from their loved ones, that will come from their family members, that will come from the love of seeing their wives and their children. And they get back to Six Flags and find out that everything is gone. The joy that you used to have,

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And now poor Joe is doing KB.

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She was going nowhere. They stayed out there fishing for 2 days. They reported that on Sunday when they came back down,

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1: Hello, Loretta.
0: Darling, I knew it was you.
1: Loretta, there's something I've just got to tell you.
0: Oh, please, tell me what to do.
1: I don't really know how to say this,

0: Oh, darling, tell me what to do.
1: But that's just it. That's what I'm trying to tell you. I

0: know you know that I never thought it would come to this.
1: You tell me it's over and done.
0: I really thought that I loved you, and you know that.
1: You say that you've had all your fun.
0: And you just got to believe me. I never meant to hurt you.
1: But I can't believe
0: this is the hardest thing that I've ever had to do. And it hurts me
1: as
0: too.
1: Soon as I hang up the phone.
0: Yeah, I'll be gone.
1: As soon as I hang up the phone.
0: Goodbye, Loretta.
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Kiwi.

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But you know what truth is? It's that little baby you're holding, and it's that man you fought with this morning, the same one you're going to make love with tonight.

About 3 months ago, I was in Rome, Italy, not New York. I don't know what I was doing there. I got the sandwich one day, and they gave me a newspaper with it. It was the only newspaper they had there that was in English. And they had all the news from all around the world just crammed into 4 pages. Didn't even have any funnies in there, you know. Every time you turn a page, something just jumped right out at you, you know. So I found an old friend in there, and I wrote her a song. It's for Dear Abby.

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1: Yes, I know.
0: Manchester?
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1: Oh, I'm sorry. Did I break your concentration?
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Hello, I'm Colin French, and welcome to Memories Made of This for this week. And her name is Scarlett. That's the Australian group, the DeCrew Brothers. On today's program, I'm playing some tracks that charted here in Australia, but I haven't seen them on other charts around the world. Davy Jones had a hit here in Australia with Dream Girl. Remember?

Memories are made of this, and Jimmy Nicol, he was the guy who came out instead of Ringo Starr on the Australian tour of the Beatles, and his hit, Husky. Another instrumental from guitarist Dave Ridge. This is Trailblazer.

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'Cause you know, tomorrow, I'll be missing you. And I know there's one thing that you can be sure of. 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

0: 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The
1: jail's a maze. Buddy Knox and Three-Eyed Man on Memories Are Made of This. I'm Colin French. And Ben E. King was there as well with the Hermit of Misty Mountain. Yeah.

0: Australian John Farnham and Jamie, that was a Motown classic. And the Dorsey Brothers with Dorsey Burnett that time and Big Rock Candy Mountain. This is Memories Are Made of This.
1: Memories are made of this.
2: Oh, look, girls, he's almost asleep. Shh, be quiet.
3: But he's so cute.
2: Be quiet and get back on that chandelier.
4: Oh, boy, there they are again.

Jerry Vale and 13 Girls, Too Much, Too Much. Remember Telstar back in 1962? Well, this is Marjorie Singleton's vocal version. This is Magic Star.

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1: Picking you up and making you feel good.
2: Mr. Minister, we have a number of reporters here, and this will be the first in-space press conference. They'll be asking you questions right now, and if it's all right with you.
3: Well, I'll hang around and wait for them.
2: All right. May we have the first question, please?
4: Clamped up near the door. I'm in this position near the door because I plan to get out first.
5: Space suit.
4: I'm sorry, what was the question?
5: How do you feel being sealed up in a space suit?
4: I can't hear you. I'm sealed up in this space suit. Excuse me?
5: How's your decompression chamber?
4: Crazy. How's yours? Yes.
5: Do you have any regrets?
4: Do I what, sir? Do I have any regrets? Wait a minute, I'll get out the list. No, I'm very happy to do this for my country. Whatever it is. Excuse me.
6: What color
4: am I at the moment? I'm passing through fuchsia. I can't swim even if I don't land in the ocean.
6: Which is more important,
4: to save the capsule or the mask? Would you like my opinion? Mine or Admiral Rickover? Yes. Please?
5: What do you do in your leisure time?
4: What do I do in my leisure time? I make model airplanes. And stick pins in them.
2: This is Don Hinckley, and I'm here at the tracking station at Cape Canaveral, where, for the first time, we'll be able to broadcast an in-flight conversation with an astronaut. Astronaut Jose Jimenez just cleared the launching pad 3 minutes ago. Let's see if we can get him. Jose Jimenez, can you hear me? Come in, please.
4: Oh, I want to.
2: I'd like to check a few things with you, sir.
4: Go ahead. I got nothing to do with it.
2: Sir, can you tell us what the temperature is inside the capsule?
4: Wait a minute. I'll go in and see.
2: Sir, don't tell me you're outside the capsule. That's the worst thing I've ever heard.
4: I got something even worse to tell you.
2: What?
4: I lost the key. Okay, I'm inside again. I found it.
2: Yeah.
4: It was under the mat.
2: Thank you. Could you direct your attention to the porthole?
4: Okay, I would direct my attention on the porthole.
2: What do you see?
4: My reflection.
2: I mean, sir, what does it look like?
4: Very scary.
2: Is there anything obstructing your view?
4: Well, yes, there's a moisture forming.
2: On the glass?
4: No, in my eyes.
2: Well, is everything A-OK now?
4: No, it's still B-A-D. And it's going to get W-O-R-A.
2: Sir, let's talk about your return to Earth.
4: Oh, yes, let's. Now that's my favorite song here.
2: Are you worried about re-entering the Earth's atmosphere?
4: Oh, no.
2: That's good.
4: I'm worried about re-entering the Earth.
2: Well, Jose, you know, don't forget there's always the emergency escape button.
4: It doesn't work.
2: How do you know?
4: Because I pushed it already.
2: When?
4: On the launching pad.

wonderful to really exist. It may seem like I'm trying to brag, but compared to me, other guys are a drag. That's an expression.

0: 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That's right.
1: Can you sing the Spanish song, Yanni?
2: Yes.
1: Do you know the song, Ay, Ay, Ay?
2: Sure.
1: It's very difficult, eh?
2: Easy.
1: Difficult?
2: Difficult for you, easy for me.
1: Listen to me, Yanni. I will teach you, okay?
2: Okay.

0: Go ahead, sí.
1: Now?
0: Yes, now.
1: Listen to me, okay?
0: Okay.
2: Cha-cha-cha.
0: Pedro.
2: I'm sorry.
0: Excuse me, there's no Spanish you are singing.
2: Not even Portuguese.
1: Please, Pedro.
0: You have beautiful voice.
1: Thank you.
0: But your Spanish is terrible.
1: Please, señor.
2: Cha-cha-cha.
0: Pedro.
2: Sorry.
0: Are you making fun of me?
1: No.
0: Why you sing la la la?
1: Because it's easy.
0: I don't teach you to sing in Spanish anymore.
1: No.
0: No.
1: No.
0: No.
1: Why?
0: Why? Because for you it's too difficult.
1: Easy.
0: Difficult.
1: Easy.
0: I say difficult.
1: I say easy.
0: Pedro, please.
2: Sorry.
1: Funny man.
0: Say difficult.
1: Difficult.
0: Louder.
1: Difficult.
0: Louder.
1: Difficult.
0: Louder.
1: Difficult.
0: Yes, very difficult.
1: Difficult for you, easy for me.
2: Cha cha cha.
3: Senior Winchells, and difficult for you, easy for me. And Oliver Cool. And Oliver Cool. I'm Colin French. This has been Memories Are Made of This. Thanks for joining me. Here's the Ballad of Lover's Hill, a hit in 1962 for Miss Teresa Brewer. Till we meet again, take care, and I'll see you on the radio.

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I'm Mark Hanna on this special edition of Jukebox Gold, celebrating the 244th birthday of the USA and the freedom proclaimed in Philadelphia back in 1776. Here's Elton John.

0: So Good Together, released as a single off his 1969 album, Baby I Love You. That's Andy Kim. And it just made the top 40, peaking at number 36. I'm Mark Hanna. Join me next time down here in the record vault as we search for another Forgotten 45.
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From 1968, The Wicked, Wilson Pickett filling that song with his signature soul style. I'm a Midnight Mover, and it was a mover on the charts. 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
2: I hope you're having as much fun listening to the greatest hits of the 50s, 60s, and 70s as I am playing them for you. I'm Mark Hanna. Let's go back now to 1960 for the first big hit from Johnny Burnett. You Got Me Dreamin', here on Jukebox Gold.
3: Dreamin'.

The music says it all in that 1958 number 16 instrumental hit, Rumble, from Link Wray and his Raymen. It utilized then unexplored techniques like distortion and feedback, and it is said to be the first song to use the power chord, which heavily influenced later hard rock, heavy metal, and punk rock. In fact, Pete Townsend of The Who has said if it hadn't been for Link Wray and the Rumble, he would have never picked up a guitar. Incidentally, the song was banned from some radio stations because they thought it promoted juvenile delinquency. Pretty amazing for a song with no lyrics.

0: A member of the Nashville Songwriters Hall of Fame and writer of the Charlie Rich hit Behind Closed Doors, that's Kenny O'Dell with his only Billboard Top 100 hit, Beautiful People. I'm Mark Hanna here on Jukebox Gold, playing the greatest hits of three decades, the 50s, 60s, and 70s.
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2: 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Here's Bruce Springsteen.

0: 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More music.
1: Marcana Jukebox Gold, playing the greatest hits of the 50s, 60s, and 70s. And here's another great example. From Chicago, it's the New Colony 6, and I will always think about it.

Mark Hanna feeling good like a rockin' jock should, playing the greatest hits of three decades, the 50s, 60s, and 70s, all for you here on Jukebox Gold. Let's go back now to 1974, a song that hit number two on the pop charts, the Philly soul sound of the Three Degrees and When Will I See You Again.

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2: 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Here's one from the year
3: 1974.

0: The songwriting production team of Tom Bell and Linda Creed, together with the Stylistics, was a relationship made in heaven. Bell and Creed wrote almost exclusively for the group, and it resulted in a long string of hits. You Make Me Feel Brand New was the last song they collaborated on, and it reached number two in June of 1974. What kept it from the top spot? Billy Don't Be a Hero from Bo Donaldson and the Haywoods. I'm Mark Hanna. Join me again next time when we stop at number two.
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0: From Los Angeles, that's the Electric Prunes, and I Had Too Much to Dream Last Night, their highest charting single. It went to number 11 in the U.S. and number 49 in the U.K. The song later appeared on the soundtrack of Easy Rider. I'm Mark Hanna. Join me again when we take another trip to the psychedelic 60s.
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0: It reached number 2 on the Billboard Hot 100, but was kept out of the number 1 spot by the Beatles yesterday.
2: Yeah,
0: well, bud, you can laugh about it. This is Treat Her Right by Roy Head and the Traits from 1965 here on Jukebox Gold, where we bring you the greatest hits of the 50s, 60s, and 70s. Here we go.
2: Hey!

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Interesting story about California Dreamin'. It was written by John and Michelle Phillips in 1963 when they were living in New York and members of the folk group The New Journeymen, which evolved into The Mamas and the Papas. They earned their first record contract after being introduced to the head of Dunhill Records by singer Barry McGuire. And as a thank you, they sang the backing vocals to the song on McGuire's album, This Precious Time. The Mamas and the Papas version used the same instrumental backing track, to which they added new vocals and a flute solo. And if you listen closely, you can hear McGuire's original vocal briefly at the beginning, having not been completely wiped. The Mamas and the Papas version was released in late 1965, and it went to number 4 in early 1966. Now, here's the version by Barry McGuire with the Mamas and the

Yeah, we're doing it. We're playing the songs you forgot you remember. I'm Mark Hanna here on Jukebox Gold, bringing back great songs and great memories from three decades, the 50s, 60s, and 70s. To the summer of 69 we go. This is the Joe Jeffrey Group with their biggest hit. Unfortunately for them, their only hit, but it was a great one, My Pledge of

From 1973, the Philly Sound, a first choice with a song that was a hit in England before heading up the charts in the U.S., Armed and Extremely Dangerous. I'm Mark Hanna, armed with an arsenal of hits here on Jukebox Gold, and on we go.

From 1954, Roots of Rock and Roll stuff there from Bill Haley and his Comets and Shake, Rattle and Roll, a cover version of a song done earlier that year by Big Joe Turner. I'm Mark Hanna on Jukebox Gold, keeping the music of the 50s in your ear. And thank you for listening. Happy

written by Woody Guthrie in 1940. Inspired by its political message, Peter, Paul, and Mary released their version in 1962. This land is your land. I'm Mark Hanna, hoping you're enjoying this July 4th holiday weekend.

I Need You, a top 10 from America in 1972, and I need you to stick around for the music and memories like this Carolina Beach music. You've got me dangling on a string, chairman of the board from 1970.

0: Roger Miller sure put a lot of fun into his songs like this one, his first top 10 hit on the pop chart and number one on the country chart from 1964, a Grammy winner for the best country and western song. It's Dang Me.
1: Well, here I sit high getting ideas. Ain't nothing but a fool to live like this. Out all night and running wild. 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They ought to take a rope and hang me high from the highest tree. Woman, would you weep

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So dang me, dang me, they ought to take a rope and hang me high from the highest tree. 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

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My pappy was a pistol, I'm a son of a gun. I said, dang me, dang me, they ought to take a rope and hang me high from the highest tree.

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Mark Hanna with another Motown memory. This time a 1963 hit from the Miracles. It was their follow-up to Mickey's Monkey, I Gotta Dance to Keep From Crying.

0: From 1967, Express Way to Your Heart from the Soul Survivors. The first hit by Philadelphia Soul record producers and songwriters Kenny Gamble and Leon Huff. The song was a number one hit regionally in Philadelphia and New York in the fall of 1967, and the tune reached number four on the Billboard Hot 100 nationally. Express Way to Your Heart spent 15 weeks on the charts and sold over 1 million copies. I'm Mark Hanna. 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

My Giant Jukebox is going nonstop today. 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